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Ladies and gentlemen, Mr. Scott Mayo right here on

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2: 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They may not see the love in you, but love I

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1: I'd like to dedicate this song to little Junior Park, a cousin.

in France. 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Oh, c'est si bon. So I say it to you, like the French people do, because it's oh so good.

one thought, and it's this, dear. It's so good, nothing else can replace just your slightest embrace. And if you only would be my own for the rest of my day,